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1: 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All your favorites, all night. Settle in. Wednesday praise parties on your inspiration station. I'm Victor Sosa. We got Lisa Noel Smith and the Brown Singers in a few minutes, but I'm pretty sure nobody's in a hurry to rush past Dottie Peoples, are they?

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1: Some kids already back in school, others getting ready to go back tomorrow. Parents prepared to breathe a sigh of relief. Praise parties on your inspiration station. I'm Victor Sosa. Been a longer summer than usual. Certainly longer than when you were a kid. I know that's right. Bishop T.D. Jakes and Vicky Winans on the way. We've got Adia as well as Jason Nelson and Madison Ryan Ward. We're talking about those back-to-school must-haves. When the kids were going back-to-school shopping with you, what were they pulling you in the direction of? Mom, I gotta have this. Daddy, I gotta have that. 888-646-6167. That's what we're talking about today.
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1: About to get us some more great music from the Pace Sisters. 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
1: So depending on where you have us on tonight via that iHeartRadio app, what a magical piece of business that is. 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Not only can you be enjoying Mary Mary, Charles Jenkins, and Eric Thomas, and a whole lot more in a few moments, you could be celebrating the fact that the kids are going back to school tomorrow for day number one. A couple of half days before school starts in earnest next week. Maybe your child has already been in school for a couple of weeks at this point. But we've all done that back to school shopping by now, or at least I hope you have. What's that one thing they had to have this year, Matt?
2: You know what? It's funny because it's the same thing that I wanted when I was a kid, and they still love them today. It's a pair of Air Jordans.
1: No doubt about it. 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
1: 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We got Forever Jones, Fred Hammond's on the way, also some Richard Smallwood and Vision. 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
1: Legendary Richard Smallwood's on the Praise Party.
2: 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But the message still is the same. Because whatever you need is over here at the table. 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
1: Donna Lawrence, Yolanda Adams, also got Edwin Hawkins and John P. Key. Oh, it's a star-studded edition of the Praise Party on this Wednesday night. I appreciate you checking in. I'm Victor Sosa. We have been talking about those back-to-school supplies that your child absolutely, positively had to have before starting school this year. But let's go back a little further, shall we? 888-646-6167. What were those back-to-school things you had to have when you were trucking that backpack on the bus every single day? Doesn't necessarily have to be something that you used in the classroom, but we talked about the idea of how important the fit was. In fact, Matt talked about those Air Jordans. What was something you had to have, whether it was clothes, books, or anything else that prepped you for school back in the day?
2: Here's a harsh.
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0: Hallelujah 940 WYLD. It's Vic Sosa. Remember, tomorrow morning at 7:25, we got birthday shouts. Celebrate your birthday with Sherry Mackey and the early morning prayers party on Hallelujah 940 WYLD.
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1: We got Helen Baylor, Jonathan Nelson, and Purpose, as well as your request for Fred Hammond and Love Never Fails. Oh, we lining them up here on the Praise Party tonight. I'm Victor Sosa. We lining them up on the phones, too. Back to school season. Ken, when you were in school, trucking that backpack to and from every day, where was that place you had to make sure mom and dad took you to make sure that your clothes were right for the new year?
2: 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Oh my gosh, those dot, like the big baggy shorts, like that. 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
1: We keeping it coming tonight on the Praise Party. Hezekiah Walker and friends going to help us with that. We've also got Beverly Crawford and PJ Morton with Mercy. What did you get? I'm not talking about getting the kids together for back to school. I mean, back in the day when mom and dad had to get you right for back to school. That place that you always had to shop at, or that one particular item that was super important, especially for day one of school, Sean.
2: Oh, Jordache. If I didn't have a pair of Jordache jeans, I was probably getting jokes busted on me all week, the first week of school.
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1: If you were wondering what set the man off in your life this morning, it might have been the coffee. Caffeine will do it to you in ways I didn't realize until I've learned this today. Vanessa Bell Armstrong and Canton Jones on the way on the Praise Party. I'm Victor Sosa. So if first thing in the morning you ever wonder what got into this man, it could be the caffeine. Morning habits shared by billions of guys may actually be tied to testosterone levels in a way nobody fully expected until this study came out this week. They found that men who drink more coffee daily have significantly higher testosterone than men who drink little to none. Even after looking at other factors like weight, smoking, activity, and alcohol, coffee and how much you took in was the deciding factor.
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2: 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Vanessa.

0: Hallelujah 940 WYLD. I'm Victor Sosa. 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
1: Say what? We wrapped already? Seriously, I just looked up at the clock and said, you gotta be kidding me. Man, this one's flown by. Had a great time hanging with you. I hope it flew by for you too. But I need you to know that if you're sitting here thinking, oh my goodness, I can't believe it's over, it's really not. Praise Party happens here all night, so if you stand up extra late, we're going to be right here with you.
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1: So I'm going to put the question out there again. Is Mary Mary ever going to record together again? We shall see. It's me, Ed Long, with you. How you doing? We are together once again. Yes, indeed. We are in the sanctuary. Thanks for being here with me. I do appreciate it. So what's coming up? Birthday shouts coming up in a minute. If you're celebrating your birthday, you'll find out who you're celebrating with. Just give me a few. Right now, Rodney Bryant and the Christian Community Mass Choir.

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0: Hallelujah, 940 WYLD, music of power and praise. The Stellar Award-winning Lisa Noel Smith and the Brown Singers, Promises. I think that was, what, Song of the Year or something like that at the Stellars? Now, what we're going to do is I'm going to have somebody come in, and we're going to talk about the Stellar Awards. We're going to do like a recap that happened last weekend. Yeah, we're going to do that on this Throwback Thursday. All right, Ed Long is here with you. Got some throwback facts for you. But first, we got to shout you out for your birthday. So if you're celebrating your birthday today, I just want to say happy birthday to you. You're celebrating along with weatherman Al Roker, also rap star KRS-One, and also Lil C's celebrating a birthday today, too. So you're celebrating with them. Thank you so much for hanging out with me in the sanctuary. My name is Ed Long.
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0: 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Hey, our kids are back in school in the Crescent City, so slow down in the school zones and let's keep our kids and families safe. Stay blessed, and thanks for listening to Amen 940, New Orleans, music of power and praise.
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1: I love Throwback Thursday. Got some throwback facts for you in a minute. Right now, Maverick City, it's Run to You. I've

0: Hallelujah 940 WYLD, music of power and praise. Maverick City Music right there, Run to You. I tell you, Fast Becoming, my favorite song out right now. Canton Spirituals coming up. Hey, Dante, what's up, dude? He's always checking in. Love those Canton Spirituals. Kenny Lewis and One Voice coming up too. And Karen Clark Sheard, we acknowledge you. That's coming up as well. All right, Ed Long is my name. We are in the sanctuary. Today is Throwback Thursday, so you know what that means. We got a couple throwback facts. Come on, let's do a couple right now. Let's go back to the year 1991. Okay, laser printers were still expensive, awesome office equipment. Printing someone something at home wasn't the effortless process it is today. Also, pagers are becoming very popular. If someone wanted to reach you, they might send you a number and you'd have to find a phone and call them back. That was in 1991. How about that? Also, cars generally did not have Bluetooth, GPS navigation, backup cameras, or touchscreen dashboards. A car with a built-in navigation system was essentially unheard of. How about that? There was no Amazon, no eBay, or online grocery shopping. Shopping meant physically going to a store or ordering from a catalog. Wow. Yeah. Remember those catalogs?
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1: That's right. We be playing what you be saying. Ed Long is here with you. Hey, Jeanette, she wanted to hear Dottie Peoples' "For My Good." Well, you know what? I'm going to play it for you right now. You know, I appreciate you. I do. Thanks for hanging out with your brother, Ed.
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1: Ty Trippett and Holy You. That's his latest right there. All right, just meet your brother Ed Long here. I got Mary Mary coming up for you. Then we just talk about them last hour. Also, Andre Crouch coming up. Pastor Mike Jr. is on the way too. All right, don't forget about the new and improved iHeartRadio app. Did I mention it was free? It really is. You know, one of the things I love about it is that red microphone. 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We call it the talkback mic. 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

0: 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Ed Long is here, New Orleans East. Thanks for tuning in for the blessings here on YLD AM 940, Music of Power and Praise.
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1: Right there. That is Lachey Knox and Ernest Pugh. I like it. I like it a lot. It's called Right There. All right. Israel New Breed coming up. Darrell Petty's and Strength and Praise. Also, Daryl Walls and PJ Morton. I like this one. It's called Able. So I'm able to play it for you in a few minutes. So hold on, okay? All right. Some more facts from 1991 as we do Throwing Back for Throwback Thursday. All right. Here we go. The Dewey Decimal System was still one of the easiest ways to find something in a library. Remember those in a library? You couldn't just type a question into Google back then, 1991. Also, caller ID wasn't yet standard everywhere. You often had no idea who was calling until you answered. It didn't just always come up on the screen like we do with our cell phones now. The name just pops up. Didn't have that back then. Also, let's see, the first web page was extremely basic. No videos, no social media feeds, online shopping, or flashy graphics. Just information and hyperlinks. I'll tell you, this is a crazy time we're living in now, though. It's a Throwback Thursday. Ed Long is here. We're in the sanctuary.
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1: Ed Long is hanging out in the sanctuary for your Throwback Thursday. We love hearing from you on the Talkback mic.
2: Hi, Ed. This is Brenda. I understand that you're the new kid on the block, and you're doing a great job. I'm really enjoying it. Thanks. Bye-bye.
1: Bye-bye. Here's Richard Smallwood.

0: 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Hallelujah 940 WYLD.
1: That's Ricky Dillard, Ron Carter. It's called Open My Eyes. Yeah. All right, Ed Long is hanging out with you on this early Thursday morning. Throwback Thursday is what we call it. Yolanda Adams, victory is on the way. Reverend James Moore coming up too. Tim Bowman Jr., Nobody But God. You're going to like this one. Mm-hmm. Yep. All right, so we're doing Throwback Thursday. Some facts from 1991. Many cars still didn't have airbags as standard equipment back in 1991. Also, microwave ovens were becoming household staples, but they weren't nearly as sophisticated as they are today. Throwback Thursday facts for you right here in the sanctuary with your buddy Ed Long.
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Hey, we've partnered with Donors Choose to celebrate hardworking teachers who inspire our kids. 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
1: All right, now, where you working at? You can always hit us up. We love to shout you out or just say hello. All right, Jason Nelson right now. This is called Made New. Ed Long is here in the sanctuary.

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1: I like it. Jason Nelson right there. His new one is called Made New. All right, it's me, Ed Long, here with you. Reed's Temple Choir is coming up. Zacardi Cortez coming up, too. Byron Cage, I Will Bless the Lord, and we'll play that, too.
2: 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Thanks for all the great music. Rosalind.
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1: All right, so we're throwing back to the year 1991 for your Throwback Thursday. Gasoline was about $1.14 a gallon. A Big Mac cost about $2 in 1991. The median price of a new home in the U.S. was around $120,000. Yeah, more facts in a minute. Right now, Edwin Hawkins.

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1: That's right. Put your hands on it. Fred Hammond right there. Love never fails. Jay Moss is giving up for you. Mississippi Mass, Brent Jones, and the choir stand, and more of your favorites. That's how we do. All right, Ed Long is here. We are in the sanctuary together for your Throwback Thursday. We're flashing back to the year 1991, where the minimum wage in 1991 was $4.25. Oh, boy. How about that? Fax machines. Fax machines were still an important piece of office equipment back in 1991. Sending a document instantly meant using a fax, not email. Also, remember the floppy disk? It was still standard. That was the way we saved and transferred our computer files, the floppy disk. If you don't remember, ask somebody. Also, Windows 3.1 had not been released yet. It didn't arrive until 1992. Oh, boy. Oh, boy. Email existed in 1991, but it wasn't something most ordinary Americans used every day. So if you didn't know, now you know. It's Ed Long's Joyful Noise. Throwback Thursday.
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1: Anthony Evans, You're Not Finished. I like that song a lot. You know, that's growing on me quickly. Yeah, a lot of this music is. I just don't always say it. All right, weatherman Al Roker is celebrating his birthday today. If you're celebrating, you're celebrating along with him. All right, Dorinda Clark Cole coming up for you. Kurt Carr and the Kurt Carr Singers. Guess where they at? They in the sanctuary. Also, Fresh Start Worship with You Are. All them and more coming up for you momentarily. Ed Long is here. We're in the sanctuary.
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1: Ed Long is here with you. We call this Throwback Thursday inside the sanctuary. Encyclopedias were still being purchased in 1991. More facts coming up in a minute. Right now, Evelyn Turrentine, AG.
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0: Music of power and praise. Hallelujah 940 WYLD. PJ Morton with Mercy. All right, it's me, Ed Long, here with you. Not taking mercy on you, and you're going to keep this music coming. Kirk Franklin's Hosanna, Lee Williams and the Spiritual QCs, Bree Babineau coming up too. All right, so we're flashing back to the year 1991 for your Throwback Thursday. Encyclopedias were still commonly purchased as a huge multi-volume sets. Yeah, matter of fact, I just literally got rid of the encyclopedias that I had for my kids. Just got rid of them recently. Also, MapQuest didn't exist yet. If you needed directions, you are more likely to use a paper map or ask somebody who knew the area. Also, taking a picture meant using film. You couldn't immediately check the picture or delete the bad ones. It was what it was. And you got them like a couple days later. It was crazy. Anyway, online shopping was not a normal thing. Amazon didn't launch until 1994. We're throwing back for your Throwback Thursday. 1991's the year.
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Ed Long is here. 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
1: Michael Jordan and the Bulls won their first championship in 1991. More facts coming up for you for your Throwback Thursday with your brother Ed. This is John P.

0: Hallelujah, 940 WYLD. John P. Key's Church Medley with your brother Eddie right here. Hey, Ed Log is here with you. How you feel? We're in the sanctuary. You got Reverend Milton Brunson's Tommy's coming up. J.J. Hairston, Youthful Praise on the way. And Fred Hammond doing Day That Wait. That's coming up too. All right, time now for your inspirational thought for today. I call this segment right here, Think on These Things. Now today, we're going to do a quote from Maya Angelou. It simply says this, when you learn, teach. When you get, give. So whatever blessing, knowledge, or opportunity you've received, don't keep it to yourself. Pass it on. I'm posting that on the Ed Long Radio Facebook page. You can check it out there. All right? We'll talk soon.
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Hallelujah, 940 WYLD, music of power and praise. I just love Throwback Thursday right here in the sanctuary. I do. I love throwing back to the year. Now, this time we're in the year 1991. Schoolwork was largely done with paper, pencils, and physical textbooks. Personal computers weren't standard classroom equipment at the time. Who knew we'd get so far in advance? Who knew? All right, we got Ty Trivet coming up, but right now it's Reverend Luther Barnes.

0: Music of power and praise. Hallelujah 940 WYLD. Ty Tribbett's Holy You. It's me, Ed Long, here with you. How you doing? We call this the sanctuary. Welcome. Appreciate you being here. Want you to have an awesome day today, okay? All right, Donna Lawrence and Tri-City on the way. Melvin Williams coming up. Yolanda Adams and blessings and even more of your favorites. That's what we do. All right, so we're flashing back to the year 1991 today. Calling someone long distance could be expensive. People often watch the clock during long-distance calls. That is so true. We're throwing back for you, Throwback Thursday, 1991, right here in the sanctuary. It's me, Ed Long, here with you.
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1: That's right. Always be good. God, always be good. Mm-hmm. That is Anthony Brown Group Therapy. And Ed Long is here with you playing Mary Mary in a minute. Also, John P. Keys, Jesus is Real. Kenny Lewis, One Voice, God Did It. And more of your favorites coming up before I get out of here. So I got a roll. So I want you to have an awesome day today. I want you to bless somebody that you don't know today. All right? Make a difference in somebody's life today. You never know. Something small, like a compliment, it could change their whole life. For real. Listen, I got to go. Open your Bible, open it prayerfully, read it carefully, and receive it joyfully. 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
1: Charles Jenkins and Fellowship Chicago with War. That's the way we're kicking off a thankful Thursday. Yay, a man's day on the party. It is the weekend eve. Hallelujah. 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Your early morning praise party with me, your girl, Sherry Mackey, and you, our amazing Hallelujah listeners. Right now, it's Fred Hammond.

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0: Yes, it is a thankful Thursday. Yay, a men's day of the party. Your early morning praise party with me, your girl, Sherry Mackey. We've got great things in store today. Hey, you can own a piece of history. I'll tell you how. Then someone else is saying, hold up, not so fast. You won't own my stuff. We'll see. We're going to go to God in prayer. 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Also, family, we're getting happy with your testimony. Same situation. Hey, in entertainment news, Sterling K. Brown, Von Miller, and LeBron are all making news. We're going to test your biblical knowledge, fellas, with the Bible Challenge question of the day. We'll take a look and a reflection of today in African American history. I call it Black Facts. And in today's word, never forget who sent it. Your Bible experience, hot topics, and a little Sherryism all on the way on the party. Your early morning praise party with me, your girl, Sherry Mackey, and you, our amazing Hallelujah listeners.
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0: 940 WYLD. Praise you on a thankful Thursday. Amen's day of the party. Your early morning praise party with me, your girl, Sherry Mackey. Lakers fans, listen up. Los Angeles Lakers Governor Jeannie Buss is legally contesting her siblings' vote to sell the family's remaining 17.8% minority ownership stake in the team. Five of her five siblings, Jim, Johnny, Janie, Joey, and Jesse, they liked them J names, didn't they? Mm-hmm. They all voted to sell the shares held by the Buss Family Trust to the team's incoming majority owners, Bob Iger and Josh Kushner. Well, Jeannie Buss was the lone dissenting vote and has launched an aggressive legal challenge to block the transaction. Ooh, child, that shakes some things up, because when they sell their shares, will she still be CEO? Will she still be the executive? What, you know, would they change things for her? Oh, my. Anyway, that's what's making news on a man's day. Stick and stay. You can own a piece of history and you won't be contested. Coming up, I'll tell you what's up for auction of the party. Your early morning praise party with me, your girl, Sherry Mackey.
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Your inspiration station, Hallelujah 940 AM WYLD. Nobody does it like your early morning praise party with me, your girl, Sherry Mackey, on a men's day. Listen, you could own a piece of history. There could be another NBA jersey auction record in our near future. Auction house Jupiter has landed the rights to auction off Michael Jordan's jersey from Game 3 of the 1998 NBA Finals. The jersey has been photo matched by authenticator Maya Gray. And experts say it's not a stretch to think that this piece of memorabilia could set a new record for a basketball jersey at a public auction. The current record, y'all, get this, $10.1 million. And they're thinking that this jersey is going to go for more than that. What? And guess who set the record? Y'all already know. It was Michael Jordan's jersey from Game 1 of those same finals in 1998. Baby, they're saying it's going to go for more than a 10. First of all, I don't want to lose the jersey. I don't have to have the jersey. Unless somebody want to bless me with the jersey so I can then sell it to the auction house. I'm just saying. But I would like to have that money where I could afford to, with ancillary extra overage, pay $10.1 million or better for a jersey. Lord, bless me. I'll be in a distribution center for you. I keep telling you, Lord, I will be a distribution center. I will give where you tell me to give. I'll do what you tell me to do. And I'm going to commit today, God, because see, this one, I messed up.

0: tell me not to give, because I give, child, if I think, child. Anyway, so, Lord, I'm going to recommit myself to doing the right thing with the money, even when somebody's hurting. If you didn't tell me to do it, I ain't going to do it. Child, somebody tell me they need something. Here I go, opening the purse strings. Anyway, I'm going to do better, God. I'm going to do better. That's what's making news, y'all. I done shared way too much. We're going to go ahead now and open the phone lines. If you or somebody you know or love is celebrating a wedding anniversary or a birthday, 844-885-9425. Or tap the little red microphone on the iHeartRadio app. It's your early morning praise party. I am Sherry Mackey.
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0: your 940 WYLD music of power and praise. It's time on your early morning praise party with me, your girl, Sherry Mackey, to get a happy. We get a happy when you share your testimony at 844-885-9425. That's 844-885-9425. You know we overcome by the blood of the Lamb and by the words of our testimony. What God has already delivered you from, He's already healed you, He's already blessed you, will be a blessing for somebody else, something to encourage them. 844-885-9425. What are you happy about?
1: Great morning. I'm blessed to be woke this morning. I was calling, giving my blessing testimony. Oh, Lord, in the last week alone, I've enjoyed my sister's 72nd birthday. She's diagnosed with all kind of diseases, but God, we know God can deliver. I myself am a survivor, and I just want to thank God this morning for allowing me to see another blessing day.
0: Well, come on, Jesus. Y'all, come on, let's praise Him with this woman of God. I want to hear your testimony as well. Pick up the phone and call 844-885-9425. That's 844-885-9425. It's your early morning praise party with me, your girl, Sherry Mackey.

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3: Hallelujah. Hallelujah. You know, when I think about it, I started in the church as a little girl, 7 years old, and grandmother used to take me to church back in Tulsa, Oklahoma, and I used to sing for the Lord, and I used to sing in the adult choir, and I loved the Lord with all my heart. By the time I was 9 years old, I was gung-ho, and my grandmother even said to me one day, she said, you know, baby, God's going to use you one day. And I didn't know what she meant. But I knew I liked the sound of God using me. By the time I was 11 years old, my mother and father and my five brothers and my little sister, we moved from Tulsa to California. My dad's job has transferred him out here. And by the time I was 12 years old, I found myself in the nightclubs in Los Angeles. My mom and dad used to go to the clubs on the weekends. They didn't know the Lord Jesus. And grandma wasn't around anymore, so we just quit going to church. Was in the nightclubs at 12 years old, and that was the worst place and the last place I needed to be. But I had a praying grandmother. By the time I was 13 years old, I had recorded my first single and began to open up for people like Stevie Wonder and Aretha Franklin, B.B. King, and Bill Cosby. And I remember opening up for him one time, and things began to happen. Hallelujah. Things began to happen all around me. The devil had a trap set. He was going to set me up, because see, I liked it. I liked the money. I was making a lot of money, and I liked the glamour, and I liked the applause, because that said, I love you. We all want to be loved. Hallelujah. I didn't know that Jesus loved me. I didn't know it then. When I was 16 years old, I had had a baby out of wedlock. And by the time I was 17 years old, I left home and joined the cast of Hair. And I began to travel all across the country. I was making more money than my mom and dad put together by then. And things were looking pretty good. Then I was introduced to marijuana. Devil had a trap set. Next thing I know, it was pills. Pills to get up in the morning and pills to go to bed at night. Then it was the alcohol. And then I became very promiscuous and ran around with a lot of people I had no business being with. And one day I was introduced to cocaine. And I know that all drugs are a spirit, but this cocaine became my best friend. And I began to hang out with the devil, and I did everything that I was big and bad enough to do. And I'm not glorifying him, I'm just letting

I've been set free. Hallelujah. Glory to God. I went on for about 12 years of my life, and I traveled with people, and I worked with Chaka Khan and Rufus, and I worked with Captain and Tennille and all the people in the studios, and I was good at my job, and I was quick, and I could demand double, triple scale, and I went to work, and I was high every day.

One time when I was in Houston, Texas, I met a man there, and I was getting ready to go on the road with Chaka Khan, and there was a group going on the road with us, Heatwave, and they had a man working with them, and he was doing their lights, and I didn't know this, but I met him on the road, and he was a nice guy, and you never would know it to look at him, but he was also, not only was a light director, but he was a cocaine dealer. See, devil knows how to really do it. So we began to be friends, and we began to date, and I began to get all the cocaine I wanted for free. How many of you know it wasn't for free? But we came home, me and this young man, and we began to live together, and he was still selling drugs, and I began to make drops for him. I was dropping off cocaine and making a lot of foolish turns in my life, and my life began to do this spiral, downward spiral. I was going to hell. One night as I was getting loaded, I began to pass out, and my head hit the wall. And I began to slide down the wall. And as I came to, all of my bodily fluids were doing their own thing, and I was dying.

0: wasn't a couple of days later that I was watching Christian television. And grandma tells me she was laying on her face during this time and she had been fasting for 2 weeks and just calling on the name of Jesus. Save my granddaughter. Save my granddaughter, Jesus. I watched Christian TV one night and it was as if God himself said, that's enough. And he rebuked the devil from me long enough for me to make an intelligent decision. And I said, Jesus, I know you're real. If you'll just take all of this away from me, take all of the drugs, take them away, I'm tired. And I want you to know that instantly I was set free. Instantly I was delivered. Hallelujah. Glory. Hallelujah. Hallelujah. This was on a Friday night. And I want you to know that not only did God save and deliver me and set me free, but he saved that drug dealer, and he's my husband tonight, James Bailey. Hallelujah. Hey, it comes by hearing. Yes, it does. Glory.
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Anita Wilson, Jesus Will, Wani Will. It's a few minutes past the 7 o'clock hour of the party. Your early morning praise party with me, your girl, Sherry Mackey. You're about 9 minutes away from your morning prayer right now. Pastor Donnie McClurkin.

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1: Good morning, good morning, good morning. I am Sherry Mackey, and it's time for us to go to God in prayer. And as always, I invite you to join along with me in prayer. And today, if you don't mind, I want to lift up the men today who are carrying the weight of responsibility. Heavenly Father, today we lift up every man today who's carrying the weight of responsibility on his shoulders. Lord, you know the pressure that the brothers carry, the responsibility to provide, to protect, to lead, to make decisions, to solve problems, and be strong for the people who depend on them. Father, some men are carrying financial pressure. Some are trying to keep their businesses afloat. Some are worried about their children's future. Some are caring for aging parents. Some are dealing with challenges in their marriages, their careers, health, or ministries. And some are carrying burdens they haven't told anybody about. Lord, you know the man who says, "I got it," when deep down inside he's wondering how much longer he can keep going. Father, remind him today that he doesn't have to carry everything by himself. You are his provider. You are his strength. You are his wisdom. You are his refuge. You are his defender. Lord, when he doesn't know what to do, give him wisdom. When the pressure is too heavy, give him strength. When the decisions are difficult, give him clarity. When the money is tight, provide. When his family needs direction, order his steps, God. Father, take away the pressure to be perfect. Remind him that being a strong man doesn't mean he never struggles. It means he knows where to turn when he does. Teach him that it's okay to say, "I need help." Give him the humility to receive support and the wisdom to surround himself with people who will pray for him, encourage him, and speak truth into his life. Lord, heal the places where disappointment has made him silent. Heal the wounds he is hidden behind responsibility. Heal the rejection, the failure, the loss, and frustration he may never have talked about. Give him permission, God, to rest. Give him permission, God, to breathe. Give him permission to release what is never his to carry. Father, protect his mind from anxiety and discouragement. Protect his heart from bitterness. Protect him from the temptation to escape through unhealthy relationships and addictions or destructive behaviors. Give him healthy ways to process what he's carrying. And Lord, remind him that his worth is not measured by his paycheck, by his position, by his possessions, or how much he can accomplish. His worth comes from you. Today, God, we declare over every man listening, you are not alone. You are not forgotten. You are not a failure. You are not defeated. You have not been abandoned. God is with you. God is strengthening you. God is providing for you. God is ordering your steps. God is giving you wisdom for every decision. And what you cannot handle in your own strength, God can handle. Father, let these men lead from a place of peace rather than pressure. Let them provide without destroying themselves. Let them protect without living in fear. Let them lead with humility, love, wisdom, and integrity. Strengthen their homes, God. Strengthen their marriages. Strengthen their relationships with their children. Strengthen their businesses and their careers. Strengthen their faith. And when they become weary, remind them of your word. Come to me, all you who are weary and burdened, and I will give you rest. Father, we place every burden at your feet. Be their strength when their strength runs out. Be their wisdom when they don't have the answers. Be their provision, God, when there just simply isn't enough. Be their peace when everything around them feels uncertain. And let every man listening know that he doesn't have to carry the weight of the world when he has a God who holds the world in his hands. In the mighty, strengthening, providing, and faithful name of Jesus, we pray. Amen, amen, and amen.
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0: Happy anniversary to everyone celebrating on this 20th day of August. David Brown, happy birthday from your Brown Baptist Creative Services family. Tammy Trotter, Michael Johnson, how about them Cowboys? Jessica Grace, Carl Davis Jr., Kimmy Johnson, Gabriel Nelson, Rico Robinson, Christina Rosenthal. 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
2: Good morning. This is Sister Patricia Dean from Chicago, Illinois. I call to give a birthday shout-out to my beautiful cousin, Sherry Mack, on today. Sherry, you my girl. I love you. My praise party partner in the morning.
3: Hi, my name is Tina Fisher. I'd like to say happy 12th birthday to twins Gabriel and Grayson Parks, Ashley Newman, Bryant Thomas, Andrew Barbie, and Gail Clemens.
4: Good morning. I would like to wish a happy birthday to Ophelia Dina, Leon Wirt, Wanda Albright, and also Orita J. Puck.
5: Good morning. My name is Ernestine Williams, and I love to say happy blessed birthday to Tanisha Long from Sea Isle Elementary School. I hope and pray that you had a wonderful blessed birthday on yesterday.
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0: Of course, you guys are celebrities. You're joined by sports executive Don King. He's 95 years young. What I know about him is that hair. TV weather personality Al Roker is 72. Actor Misha Collins is 52 from ER, Without a Trace, Monk, Supernatural, yeah. Singer Demi Lovato is 34. Happy birthday, everybody, from me, your girl.

0: Australian 940 WYLD, music of power and praise. It's time on your early morning praise party with me, your girl, Sherry Mackey, to get a happy. We get a happy when you share your testimony at 844-885-9425. That's 844-885-9425. You know we overcome by the blood of the Lamb and by the words of our testimony. What God has already delivered you from, He's already healed you, He's already blessed you, will be a blessing for somebody else, something to encourage them. 844-885-9425. What are you happy about?
1: He blessed me so much. Last year, by this time, I was laying flat on my back, didn't know I was in this world. But God kept me there. I had to have open heart surgery. After I had open heart surgery, I had a stroke. Had that stroke, and I had been in the bed so long to realize I had lost my ability to walk good. I got up to walk. I fell, cracked my head. They had to take me back into bleed, into surgery, to take the skull off, to release the pressure off my bleeding brain. God has been so good to me. But I see people, I just talk about, how can anybody not want to know him? He's better than this coffee I'm drinking now. God is good. He kept me there. He still kept me there. I'm still not out of the woods yet. And he's still fun. I got to go back in when they sign a heart, because I got to have a heart test done. I've been down through that, but he was right there with me. He was a long way. And I didn't have no pain when I was sick. I didn't have no pain. He took it all. He held my head. He took all the pain away. Can you hear me?
0: Come on, Jesus. God is good.
1: Yes, he is. How can anyone not want to know him? The man we know. I'm going to say we, you, I, and everybody that's there. How can anybody not want to know him? I love him. I damaged my nerve in my eyes. How good to see out of one eye, but he gave me the strength this one to get these numbers straight. And I've been trying to call you all week, but I couldn't get them straight. But I made it. Yes, I did.
0: Come on, Jesus. Y'all, let's praise him with this woman of God as we believe God for a complete healing and recovery and restoration in her life. 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That's 844-885-9425. It's your early morning praise party. 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

0: 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Getting ready to drop a brand new album and a new baby. We're going to talk to Doe next week on The Party. Your early morning praise party with me, your girl, Sherry Mackey. And y'all already know I love when you talk back to me on the iHeartRadio app.
1: Good morning, Sherry Mackey. I just want to give you a shout out this morning and tell you thank God for you. Thank God. Praise God for the morning praise. Thank you, party. Praise party. I want to thank you. I want to thank God for you. I wish you could be on all day with the praise party all day, because I'd be praising with you. Thank God for you. You have a blessed day, Sherry. Bye-bye.
0: You have a blessed day, and I appreciate your sister, but not all day. I'm a praise with my other brothers and sisters on the radio. How about that? Hey, stick and stay. We got your Bible challenge question of the day 9 minutes away right now. The Reverend Clay Evans.

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0: Hallelujah 940 AM WYLD, your inspiration station. It's your early morning praise party. I am Sherry Mackey. It is time for your Bible challenge question of the day. From the category kings, pharaohs, and other rulers. Here's your Bible challenge question. What king led Israel into sin by allowing his evil wife to introduce Baal worship into the country? What king, this is for our brothers, what king led Israel into sin by allowing his evil wife to introduce Baal worship into the country? That's your Bible challenge question of the day on a men's day. What king led Israel into sin by allowing his evil wife to introduce Baal worship into the country? That's your Bible challenge question. We're going to compare answers coming up on your early morning praise party with me, your girl, Sherry Mackey.
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Hallelujah, 940 a.m. This is Sherry Mackey of your early morning praise party. Our kids are back to school in the Crescent City, so slow down in the school zones and let's keep our kids and families safe. Stay blessed and thanks for listening to Amen 940, New Orleans music of power and praise.

0: Inspiration Station, Hallelujah 940 AM WYLD. It's your early morning praise party. I am Sherry Mackey. It's time for us to give you the answer for the Bible challenge question of the day. All right, y'all, this is open for our men only. Men only. From the category kings, pharaohs, and other rulers. Here was the question. What king led Israel into sin by allowing his evil wife to introduce Baal worship into the country? What king led Israel into sin by allowing his evil wife to introduce Baal worship into the country? If you said that that was King Ahab, survey says, and the Bible confirms, ding, ding, ding, ding, ding, ding, ding, a week back, Ahab. King Ahab, y'all can read about King Ahab in 1 Kings 16, 29 through 33. It introduces King Ahab of Israel establishing his reign as the most spiritually corrupt and destructive in the history of the Northern Kingdom up to that point. He rules, y'all, for 22 years. The text explicitly states that Ahab did more evil in the eyes of the Lord than any of those before him. Ooh, child. He marries Jezebel, child, daughter of Ethbaal, king of the Sidonians. The political alliances acts as the catalyst for institutionalized paganism in Israel. Now, treating the previous sins as trivial, Ahab goes on to actively serve and worship Baal, a false god. He builds a temple and an altar for Baal right in Samaria. Well, that sets the stage for the dramatic showdown, child, between the prophets of Baal and the prophet Elijah. Baby, God said, I'll have no other gods before me. You better be careful who you connect yourself with and who you become in covenant with. There's a reason why God tells us not to be unequally yoked. Anyway, I don't know what made me go off on that tangent, but anyway, King Ahab was the answer. That's your Bible challenge question and answer on the party, your early morning praise party with me, your girl, Sherry Mackey.
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1: When the enemy comes in like a flood, the Spirit of the Lord will raise up a standard against him. I see the enemy coming in like a flood in our houses, in our churches, in our families. But what I don't see is the standard. People of God, where's the standard at? We in a war, y'all. It's time to stand up.
2: 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Know Your Bible is an outreach ministry of Greenwood Acres Full Gospel Baptist Church, featuring the teaching of Bishop Fred A. Caldwell Sr., who served as pastor teacher for Greenwood Acres for more than 40 years. We pray that the anointed message you're about to hear will be life-changing and edifying.

0: the eternal and universal kingdom. And now, here's Bishop Caldwell.
1: Okay. Now, with that basic understanding, we have to also understand that we're getting ready to go back to the Old Testament. The mediatorial kingdom in Old Testament history, Lucifer deposed, usurps the scepter of earth's dominion from fallen Adam and establishes his own kingdom of darkness. So what happened is that, and I want us to follow this train of thought, because now we're going to go back and look how the devil usurped the authority that God and dominion that God had given Adam in the first place. And the devil wasn't going to rest until man fell. You see? And so when man fell, the devil, the only time in scripture that the devil ever told the truth is when he told Jesus, if you just bow down and worship me, I will give you all of the kingdoms of this world and the glory of them. That's where did he get them from? He got them from Adam. And that's why we as kings and queens have to take dominion. That's why we have to tread on serpents and scorpions and over all the ability of the enemy, and nothing shall by any means hurt us. That's why we have to keep our mind tight and right. Because whoever controls the mind controls the individual. So you see, back in the book of Genesis, and that's where we need to go right now. Go back to the book of Genesis, chapter 3. Genesis chapter 3. Got some wonderful things to set out before you. Hope this is helping. You just have to kind of put your mind on cruise control and let the Lord talk to you. All right, in Genesis chapter 3, and if you would key in on verse 15, Genesis 3 and 15. God is speaking. This is after the fall of Adam and Eve in the garden. And God steps in and began to interrogate Adam, Eve, and the snake. In verse 15, God says, and I will put enmity between thee and the woman, talking to the serpent, and between thy seed and her seed. You got that? It shall bruise thy head, and thou shalt bruise his heel. Now, right here, after the fall, God has given Adam and Eve some hope. Now, you need to understand what's happening right here. What's happening is this. God established his throne of old. And from everlasting to everlasting, right? Then God comes out of eternity and says, we need to make a man. Now, God has already determined in his mind that this man was going to be a king, that he would have dominion and rulership over the earth. As a matter of fact, God said, I want you to have dominion over the fish, over the birds, and oh yeah, over the creeps. So God gave us dominion over the creeps. Okay, now, Satan didn't like that. Because check this out. Adam had rulership over the whole planet. And Adam was not a dumb guy. He named everything that was named, so he couldn't have been on drugs. Huh? Elephant saw, he saw the elephant, say, elephant. Hippopotamus. Ape. Orangutan. Giraffe, lion, tiger, bears. Oh my. So Adam named everything that was named, right? The devil was furious because you know there's a gap between Genesis 1 and 1 and Genesis 1 and 2. And the gap is where the devil rose up in rebellion against Almighty God. That gap is right there between verse 1 and verse 2. Because verse 1 says, in the beginning, God created the heaven and the earth. And then in verse 2, it says, and the earth was without form and void, and darkness was upon the face of the deep. And the Spirit of God moved upon the face of the waters. And God said, let there be light. Right there is when time got started. Let there be light. Right there is where time got started, right? Now, the chaos between verse 1 and verse 2 is when God threw the devil, Lucifer, out of heaven down. Okay, now notice this. When the Lord said, let us make man, I love it. Let us create him after our own image, after our own likeness. God breathed into man's nostrils the breath of life, and man became a living soul. Again, the devil is furious. And he's trying to figure out now, because see, in Genesis 1, God gives man dominion. Dominion, rulership, power, and authority.

darkness. And Abel, even though he's dead, he yet speaking. You got that? So out of them two boys came two kingdoms. So Cain was of that wicked one. Now, in the meantime, after the fall, and God put them out of Eden, and it was going to be a long way back to that tree of life. So now what we come upon, to show you what Satan did, Satan got between man and God, and in his mind, even though God gave him hope about the virgin birth, Satan just knew that if I could get all of these people to cut up and start killing one another, then I can have myself a real good time and have all them with me in the end. So you know what started happening? Show you what happened. But before I show you that, I know you're praying for me, I have to show you this. What this I need to show you is going to boggle some of y'all's mind. But this is your Bible. Before I show you what happened, let me show you what happened. So that we can understand why man must be, somebody say must be born again. Must be. There's no other way to get it. Jesus said, except the man be born again, he cannot see the kingdom of God. Except a man be born again of the water and of the spirit, he cannot enter into the kingdom of God, right? Somebody say born again. Now let me see if I can explain that to you right quick. Because, you know, we've been saying some stuff that ain't been right. Yeah, God did make us in his image. Yeah, but that was Adam and Eve. That was before the fall. Now, we've been made in another image before we got born again. You didn't know that? Well, a little girl was in an art class, and she was very intense in drawing. And the teacher looked way back in the corner of the girl, and she was deep into drawing. Because the teacher told them to draw whatever was on their heart. So our teacher went back there and saw this little girl and saying, sweetheart, what are you doing? She says, I'm drawing a picture of God. And so he said, oh, sweetheart, no one has ever seen God. She said, you're going to see him in just about 30 seconds. See, the deal is, we really think, watch this, we really think that when we were born the first time, that we were born in the image of God. And that's the lie of the misgiving or the mistruth that a lot of people still believe. Now think about it. Let me ask you a question before I show you the scripture. If the first time from your mother's womb you were born in the image of God, why would you need to be born again? Think about it. Are you ready for it? Some of y'all looking at me like I done stole your new pair of shoes. Genesis, the 5th chapter. And I'm starting reading at verse 1. This is the book of the generations of Adam. I told you generations has to do with this world. In the day that God created man, in the likeness of God, made he him. Male and female created he them, and blessed them, and called their name Adam in the day when they were created. And Adam lived 130 years and begat a son in his own likeness, after his image, and called his name Seth. Could you help me just for a minute? Baby, you were not born the first time in the image of God. You were born the first time in the image of your folk. Now, ain't that in your Bible? So that's why man has to be born again, so that God's image now can be manifest through the person of Jesus Christ. Because anyone who's not born again,
They are born the first time in their father's image.

0: That's why somebody say, boy, you act just like your daddy. Girl, you just, girl, you look like your mama spit you out. Come on now, you heard all that. But see, Jesus comes along and say, now, you must be born again because your first birth ain't going to get you with me eternally. That's why you must be born again. So you see, Adam had a son in his likeness. Now, this is Genesis chapter 5. And we get ready to step into chapter 6 so we can see what the sons of Adam did. And that's the problem in the streets of Shreveport. That's the problems in the street of Los Angeles. That's the problems in the streets in Chicago. We have people out there that are born in their daddy's image. And daddy was a murderer from the beginning and abode not in the truth. Are you still here? See, dominion has fallen. Adam and Eve have lost their place in paradise. They've been kicked out by the landlord God himself. And now Eve is going to have to bring forth children through pain and agony. Adam is going to have to bust up the fallow ground just to get some food out of it. And the devil going to have to crawl on his belly all the days of his life. So God deposed all of them and leveled punishment against each of them. And then God evicted them out of Eden. And the flaming sword kept away of the tree of life. Now they're going out into the darkness. They have lost dominion. And now they are holding on to a promise that the seed of the woman will bruise the head of the serpent. And when Eve got pregnant, immediately she thought, I got a man child from the Lord. Actually, she got a child from the devil, and that was Cain. And John tells us that, that wicked one, Cain, was of the devil, and that's why he killed Abel. So you see the tug of war right here, the battle between light and darkness, Cain and Abel. And we also see that same sort of conflict between Jacob and Esau. She had two kingdoms, more or less, in her womb. So the point that I'm making right here is that in verse 3, Adam lived 130 years and begat a son in his own likeness after his image and called his name Seth. And the days of Adam after he had begotten Seth were 800 years. And he begat sons and daughters. No Viagra, none of that. And all the days that Adam lived were 930 years and he died. So you see that Adam begat a son in his own likeness after his image and called his name Seth. Your children took after you. You cannot of your own self have no Holy Ghost child. You already know that. That's why you beat them. So now these children born in the likeness of Adam. See, Adam was made in the image and likeness of God. Well, when he lost paradise, now his children will be just like him. And oh yeah, by the way, that's what happened to our kids. Because a person has to be born again. No deacon and deaconess. The deacon can get the deaconess impregnated and have a sinful child. The bishop and his wife can produce a child and have a sinner. Everybody that's born into this world are born sinners. Everybody that's born into this world must be born again. Are we together? Okay, so what happened in the process is when God gave this first prophecy of man's redemption, he was telling man, I like this, that I'm going to restore dominion because the seed of the woman, virgin birth of Jesus, will bruise the head of the serpent and the serpent will bruise his heel. The Lord is promising right there that I'm sending one down through the line that's going to reestablish my godly dominion that Adam just lost. Boy, and they tried it. Woo! They tried it, baby. We want us a king, they said. But I don't want to get ahead of myself. God said, all right, Samuel went to the Lord, heart just broken in more pieces than a mosaic puzzle. And the Lord told Samuel, listen, Samuel, It's not you that they done rejected. Now, this will help some of y'all when you don't know why people treat you a certain way where you go make your money. Could it very well be because of your testimony? Could it very well be because of your light? See, quit being so narcissistic and think it's about you. Sometimes when people don't hate you, it's because they see the good in you. And the good in you is God. Any witnesses in here? So God is giving man dominion back, but it would take a long time. And so the Lord told Samuel, don't worry about it, man. It's not you that they have rejected, it's me. But it would take a long time for this king, Jesus, to be born. Now, when you think about that, you go all the way back. The first king that the Lord allowed that nation to have was Saul. After the death of Saul in Mount Gilboa, Saul and Jonathan, David, not necessarily in that order, but David became king. When David went to sleep with his fathers, then Solomon became king. And it's right there behind Solomon that the kingdom was split in half. 10 tribes went to the north, 2 tribes went to the southern. Judah and Benjamin were the two that made up the southern kingdom. And the other 10 tribes were in the north. And so Rehoboam and Jeroboam is when the kingdom was divided. You got it? So the tug of war on the planet Earth is who's going to rule. So you look at Baghdad, you look at Afghanistan, you have the kingdom of darkness. You look at the drugs flowing through the streets of Shreveport, New York City, downtown L.A. You have the kingdom of darkness. You have churches almost on every corner and people going to hell in handbaskets because people would rather get religious than to have a relationship with Jesus. So we got much to learn right down through here. So what happened after the fall, and then Adam began to have children after his own likeness and image, then you know the first thing that started happening. Cain had already killed Abel. And now, since man's conscience is to do whatever he wants to do, because there's no law and order, there's no structure. So now they start killing, and violence erupts over the whole planet. Now, if you like I am, you tired of all this killing in Shreveport. Every morning, somebody else got shot. Got so bad the other week, 3 folk got shot, 1 at the same time. Violence. But violence is filling the earth, watch this, through the king of darkness. Let me rephrase that. Through the prince of darkness. And I looked the word prince up. Now, let me stay with this. So in chapter 5, these children start jumping out looking like Adam. Go to Genesis chapter 6, verse 11. And Noah begat 3 sons, Shem, Ham, and Japheth. The earth also, the earth was corrupt before God. And the earth was filled with violence. And God looked upon the earth, and behold, it was corrupt. For all flesh had corrupted his way upon the earth. And God said unto Noah, the end of all flesh is come before me. For the earth is filled with violence through them. And behold, I will destroy them with the earth. So you see what happened? When Adam lost dominion, look up here right quick. When Adam lost dominion, then after that point, the devil now got all the kingdom safe and secure in his hands. He now begins to feel Adam is now producing children after his likeness. And the devil is steady talking to them because there is no mediator. Adam have lost his place, and now every man is doing that which is right in his own eyes. We saw that in the book of Judges. Same thing right here. So the whole world is filled with violence. The earth is filled with violence. Notice how the Lord put this, through them. Your car ain't bothering nobody. Your car can't steal itself. Some violent, wicked person have to come and steal your car, break in your house, snatch your purse, rape your daughter, sodomize your sons, put a gun to your grandmama's head. The earth is filled with violence through them. You know why? Because the devil got people. And everyone that's not born again belongs to the devil. With man's conscience, the sole avenue of divine restraint, the antediluvian age ended in the judgment of the flood. God said, these folk won't listen to me. There's nothing I can do with them but kill all of them. Now watch this. In the same sixth chapter of Genesis, back up to verse 5. And God saw that the wickedness of man was great in the earth, and that every imagination of the thoughts of his heart was only evil continually. And it repented the Lord that he had made man on the earth, and it grieved him at his heart. And the Lord said, I will destroy man whom I have created from the face of the earth, both man and beast and the creeping thing, and the fowls of the air, for it repented me that I have made them. Now you notice this. God says, I am going to destroy man whom I have created from the face of the earth, both man and beast and the creeping thing, and the fowls of the air. You know what I expected you to hear right there when I read that? Man have lost his dominion over the fowls of the air, the birds and the creeping things. And he's doing his own thing, and he's what man has come up with, God said, and now they're killing one another. What I'm going to do, I am going to destroy this place. Now let me tell you a verse of scripture that made me real, real happy in Genesis 6 and 8. But Noah found grace. Anybody here? In the eyes of the Lord. Now notice this, because God never left himself without a witness.
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1: Oh, that's a big song for J.J. Harrison, and yes, he is a miracle worker. Happy Thursday to you and yours. I'm Tracy, but they got some P.J. Morton standing by. It's Lionel Richie and the Commodores with Jesus is Love.

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1: Ah, that's music from the Saturday Night Sunday Morning Project, PJ Morton with Mercy. And yes, one of our exclusive iHeart World premieres that happened this year. Yeah, I'm Tracy Bethay. So glad to be in your company. How you doing? It is another day that the Lord has made. I hope you got a smile on that face. It's time to rejoice and be glad in the Lord. Well, on this Thursday, still to come, music from Richard Smallwood with Total Praise. Got some Brent Jones and Nothing Else Matters as he prepares for his live recording in Dallas, Texas in September. Yeah. And stay close. I've got that Canton Jones with Praise on Go.
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1: 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Oh, can I get just one witness that you know if it had not been for the Lord who was on your side? Tell me, Lord, where would I be? I'm Tracy Bethay. 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
1: It's music from Canton Jones and Praise on Go. 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Got some Kirk Franklin standing by. Also up next hour, the Chicago Mass Choir. Thank you, Jesus. Dottie Peoples for My Good. And I've got that Lisa Knowles and the Brown Singers with Promises.
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1: Oh, thank you. Thank you, Jesus, for all that you've done for me. That's Miss Lemmy Battles on lead vocals. I tell you, I'm Tracy Vithay. Glad to be in your company. Got some Lisa Noel Smith and the Brown Singers with Promises on the Way, song of the year. Mm-hmm. Here's Dottie Peoples and For My Good.

0: Hallelujah 940 WYLD. That's Lisa Noel Smith and the Brown Singers. And yes, he is. Our God is a promise keeper. I'm Tracy Bidet. Glad to be in your company. That's the song of the year for this year's Stellar Awards. How about that? Congratulations, Lisa. All right, let's head over to the Talkback feature on the iHeartRadio app. Hey, who's checking in on today?
1: Praise God.
0: Praise
1: God. I'm calling to thank the Lord for letting me be here today. I've survived an aneurysm, three times cancer, and God is still with me. Praise his holy name.
0: Praise him.
1: I praise him every day.
0: Yes.
1: And I thank him for letting me be here to see my great-grandkids. Hallelujah.
0: Hallelujah. And what a blessing, woman of God. Aneurysm, three-time cancer survivor. Won't God do it? Yes. We are overcome by our testimonies. This woman shared something so someone else could hear it and know that you too can go through. Thank you, Jesus. I'm Tracy Bethay, delighted to be in your company. Listen, on the way, music from the Thompson Community Singers. Got that Daryl Coley, I Need Your Spirit. Smokey Norville is standing by, and one of my favorites, yeah, from Jason Nelson with Made New.
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It's music from Smokey Norful and a powerful song, I Need You, Lord, and I Need You Right Now. I'm Tracy Bethay, delighted to be in your company. Here's Jason Nelson with Made New.

0: Hallelujah 940 WYLD, music of power and praise.
1: I tell you, that is a favorite of mine. I love that. It is the Pastor Jason Nelson, along with Madison Ryan Ward, with song says Made New. Yes, Lord. I'm Tracy Bethay. Glad to be in your company on this beautifully blessed Friday. Hope you've got plans for the weekend. Maybe do something fun and exciting. Yeah. Maybe you want to travel to America's most fun state. Well, according to Wallet Hub, they say California has been ranked the most fun state in America. Yep, according to their latest study, earning top markets for entertainment, recreation, attractions, and beach access. Yep. Now, Florida finished second. I thought Florida would have been number one, but Florida finished second, followed by Nevada, which claimed the number one spot for the nightlife. Mm-hmm. Of course, that's due to the casinos and the all-around-the-clock entertainment options. Wallet Hub also compared all 50 states across 26 factors, including movie costs, access to national parks, restaurants, and nightlife choices. Now, rounding out the top five were Illinois, New York, while West Virginia ranked last on the list. But it made it, right? Okay, so California named America's most fun state. What's your fun state? You can talk back to me on the Talkback feature on the iHeartRadio app.
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1: That is music from Byron Cage, and I will bless the Lord at all times, and his praises shall continually flow out of my mouth. I'm Tracy Bethay, glad to be in your company. Got the choir master on the way, Ricky Dillard with Open My Eyes. Here's Jay Moss, and God's Got It.
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0: 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God's got it.
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1: It's music from the choir master, Ricky Dillard. Song says, Lord, just open my eyes that I may see clearly as you see. God doesn't look at our mistakes and our failures. He doesn't see us as those things. He sees you set free, healed, restored. Yeah, that's how God sees me. That's how he sees you as well. Happy Thursday to you and yours. And on the way, more of your favorite gospel hits, including the Rance Allen Group with Something About the Name Jesus. Got some Charlie Wilson on the way, Chantel Norman Beatty, and the latest single from Lachey Knox with Ernest Pugh. It's called Right There.
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1: I know that he will. Reverend Al Green says, I trust him, and he's got a proven record all right by me. The Lord will make a way somehow. I know that's right. I'm Tracy Bethay. Happy Thursday to you and yours. It's Lachey Knox with Ernest Pugh and Right There.
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2: 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Let's take a look at some winners. For New Artist of the Year, the winner is Ablaze for the project Ablaze. For Contemporary Female Artist of the Year, the winner was Erica Campbell for Trust and Obey. Traditional Female Artist of the Year, Blanche McAllister Dykes for Words. For Contemporary Male Artist of the Year, the winner was Daryl Walls for Heart of Mine. And Traditional Male Artist of the Year, John P. Key. Group Duo of the Year went to Lisa Noel Smith and the Brown Singers, while Choir of the Year brought us a surprise, a tie between J.J. Harrison and Youthful Praise for the Live Reunion Washington, D.C. project, and Vincent Bohannon and SOV for Live in New York. The Stellar Awards will air on BET Sunday, August 30th at 8 p.m. Eastern. I'm Tracy Bethay, and that's a look at the Gospel Truth and Gospel News, honey.
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1: 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Yes, Melvin Crispell III's father wrote this song for Hezekiah Walker to perform, and he did that. 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I'm Tracy Bethay. It's God's property, and my life is in your hands.
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1: Tell you, that's a big song from Fred Hammond, along with the choir room. 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Thank you, Lord. I'm Tracy Bethay, delighted to be in your company on this beautiful Thursday. 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

as a believer. When you're going to question if God is really on your side. 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

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Hey, it's Tracy Bethay, and wake up tomorrow morning with Sherry Mackey. She has just what you need to start your day off right here on WYLD AM 940, Music of Power and Praise.

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1: She is deemed as the Rose of Gospel. It's Dorinda Clark Colon. Take it back. Happy Thursday to you and yours. I'm Tracy Bethea. It's Maverick City Music and Run to You.

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1: I love this song from Tina and Erica, better known as Mary and Marianne, Yesterday. I'm Tracy Bethay, delighted to be in your company. Still to come, music from Ty Tribbett. Hear the Canton Spirituals and Fix It, Jesus.
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0: Music of Power and Praise. Hallelujah, 9:40 a.m. It's music from Ty Tribbett and Holy You. As I like to say, only you as well. Holy you, there's only you. I'm Tracy with A Delight to be in your company. Ty Tribbett is getting ready for a tour. Yeah, he's going on tour. And he's about to release some music that's coming up. So, you know, he just did a live recording. So the music, the new single is has been named. And they're coming to present it to us here at radio for you to hear. So yeah, stay tuned for new music from Ty Tribbett. On the way, music from Kathy Taylor. Got the Anointed Pace Sisters. Todd Delaney is standing by, and Anthony Evans with You're Not Finished.
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Hallelujah, 9:40 a.m. Hey, it's Tracy Bethea, and our kids are back to school in the Crescent Center. So slow down in the school zones, and let's keep our kids and families safe. Stay blessed, and thanks for listening to Amen 9:40, New Orleans music of power and praise.

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That's a classic from Fred Hammond, and let the praise begin. I'm Tracy Bethay, glad to be in your company. Here's Anthony Evans, and you're not finished.

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1: I'm leaping because it's Thursday, almost Friday, and I'm thankful like you. With Sonya Blakey coming up, PJ Morrison, Mercy. Also this hour, we're going to do some Aretha Franklin.

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1: PJ Morton from the Brand New Project, Saturday night, Sunday morning. He was at the Stellar Awards performing, not just by himself, but also along with Daryl Walls. I did a red carpet interview with PJ Morton. You got to follow me, Sonia Blakey, for all things Stellars, all things red carpet. It's good to be back with you on a thankful Thursday. Coming up, let's do Aretha Franklin. We're going to take it way back. What a friend we have in Jesus, John P. Key, the church medley, and looking out for your messages on the iHeartRadio app. Talkback Mike, why are you feeling thankful today?
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2: 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Mm-hmm. 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
1: Kirk Franklin said that John P. Key, it inspired him to be who he is today. 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Marsha says she's thankful.
2: Yes, my name is Marsha. My children and I were able to escape an abusive relationship. We are safe now, and I'm just thankful. 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
1: Anything can happen when Kira Clark Shear takes the mic. She blew us away at the 41st Annual Stellar Gospel Music Awards. I'm Sonya Blakey. Good afternoon. Coming up, Lisa Noel Smith and the Brown Singers. They racked up this year. I had a feeling it was going to happen. On a thankful Thursday, I'm waiting to hear from you, the iHeartRadio app talkback mic.
2: 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Had it not been for the Lord, I would not be here today.

0: at 940 WYLD. It was a tough season for Lisa Noel Smith, losing her mom, but she pressed forward, and the Brown Singers are celebrating their 50th anniversary. And what a year. Stellar Gospel Music Awards was everything. It's Sonya Blakey coming up. CeCe Winans, Pray. Let's do Charles Jenkins, Never Knew Love. Also, Jason Nelson, his brand new one, Made New, on a Thankful Thursday.
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1: 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Her testimony is powerful. 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Here's new music from Jason Nelson, Made New.

0: Hallelujah, 940 WYLD, music of power and praise. So incredible, Jason Nelson featuring Madison Ryan, Made New. Coming up, we get the Tommies from back in the day. I tried him and I know him. Donald Lawrence, back to Eden, live on top of the world. It's Sonya Blakey, happy Thankful Thursday. It's almost Friday. We moving through, y'all. Thankful Thursday. Your messages are coming through on the iHeartRadio app. Talk back, Mike. I got to put you on.
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0: 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Coming up, the choir master, Ricky Dillard. Open my eyes. You got to see Ricky's fit on the red carpet. It was pink, black. I caught it. Follow me, Sonya Blakey. You'll see what I'm talking about. Thankful Thursday. I cannot wait to hear from you.
1: I just want to tell you the goodness of the Lord. I broke my neck and my back. The Lord literally delivered me. He covered me with his angels. And he told me that

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1: Dr. Ricky Dillard opened my eyes. He'll be on tour this year. Sweet, sweet spirit. Ricky said this is the first time that he will be headlining a tour. 38 years, 15 albums. I'm Sonya Blakey. Coming up, let's take it back. Commissioned. Running back to you, Tasha Cobb, Leonard Church, Kirk Franklin, Brighter Day.
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1: 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I caught him on the red carpet. Follow me, Sonya Blakey, all things Stellar. 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
1: Anthony Brown and Group Therapy, Always Be Good. He's going on tour with the legendary Marette Brown Clark. I want to be there for that. It's Sonya Blakey. Coming up, Deidre Catton, Love Him Like I Do. Bishop Larry Trotter, The Lord is Blessing Me. Y'all blessing me. 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
1: Coming up, Fred Hammond and the choir room, Love Never Fails. 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
1: I'm so glad it's Thursday. It puts us closer to Friday. It's so DeBlakey. Kids going back to school, school shopping, still in play. A lot of things to get done. Let me help push you through the afternoon. Coming up, John P. Key, Jesus is Real, Hezekiah Walker, I'll Make It, Miranda Curtis, I'm All In. I caught her on the red carpet at the Stellar Awards. She wore white from head to toe. She looked heavenly. She looked sanctified, sacred, set apart. Make sure you follow me, Sonya Blakey. All things Stellar Awards, Facebook, Instagram. You'll see the red carpet exclusives.
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1: With your name on it. No need to hate. Come on, celebrate. Enough blessings for everybody. I'm Sonya Blakey. Here's new music from Canton Jones. Praise on go. Canton.

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1: Kenton Jones been at it a minute. He was putting out this sound before others caught on. Yeah, ahead of his time, always a blessing. Kenton Jones, praise on go. Going to close it out, Reverend Luther Barnes. God's grace, also Israel, new breed. Again, I say rejoice. I'm Sonia Blakey. Every afternoon, we rejoice because God is God, right? All the time, God is good. You got it. Make sure you follow me, Sonia Blakey. All things Stellar Awards, red carpet interviews, red carpet looks. Sonia Blakey, Facebook, Instagram, TikTok. Cannot wait to connect with you. And of course, you got to download the free iHeartRadio app so you can talk back to me. The red talkback mic, I'm going to put you on the radio. God bless. Lord willing, we'll be back together tomorrow for a Praise Break Friday.
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